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1: It was Tina Turner's only number one hit on the Billboard Hot 100. What's Love Got to Do with It? From 1984 on this Best of the 80s and 90s weekend.

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1: Hey, it's Mary. When you're trying to name a child, it's tough to find something unique. But some people succeeded in doing that in a very unusual fashion. The worst names of 2025, next.

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1: Hey, it's Mary. Naming a child isn't easy. It took us forever to agree on the names for our two. Some parents like trendy names, and the Social Security Administration every year gives us a list of the most popular. Last year's most popular girl's name was Olivia, and for the boys, it was Liam. But they also track the least popular, but they only track those that were given to at least 5 kids. So keep in mind, every name on this list, there are at least 5 babies born in this country last year with that name. For the girls, Tsunami, Maybelline, Eureka, Jinx, and Atone. For the boys, Tarzan, Billion, Demon, Matrix, Chaos, Rooster, and Howdy. I really want to meet someone named Howdy. I think I'd just have fun saying hi.
2: This is a wildfire breaking news update. A red flag warning continues across the inland northwest due to hot temperatures, dry conditions, and gusty winds, conditions that can cause fires to grow. Firefighters increased containment on the Spokane fires. The Old Trails fire remains at 3,500 acres with 43% containment. The Autumn Lane fire has burned nearly 5,800 acres and containment is at 47%. The Fairview fire is 31% contained at 992 acres. This has been a wildfire breaking news update. I'm Bill Herenda.
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4: 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We're stoked about this. Really, really talented guy, Alex Warren. He sings that song. And he'll be here Monday.
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I really am. 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

Kiss 98.1, playing the 80s to now. I'm so glad you're hanging out with me at this hour. I kind of like being here with you. I'm Dana Tyson. Here's Maroon 5.

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Getting ready for back to school. What do parents secretly like about back to school? I'm going to share it with you. Coming up, I'm Dana Tyson. Right now, it's Miles Smith.

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1: Well, according to a survey, the majority of parents are secretly happy about back to school because of this. Yeah, they get their routine back. I'm anti-routine only because I'm on such a routine with my job. I always liked when the kids were home for the summer so they could just kind of free flow it. But yes, parents are very excited about back to school so they can get back on schedule. And it's coming up fast, guys.
2: This is a wildfire breaking news update. There's a level 3 go now evacuation in place north of Malden, according to the Whitman County Sheriff's Office. Level 2 get set evacuations are in place for Rosalia, according to Whitman County Dispatch. The fire is estimated at approximately 600 acres, according to the Washington State Department of Natural Resources. A red flag warning continues across the inland northwest due to hot temperatures, dry conditions, and gusty winds. This has been a wildfire breaking news update. I'm Bill Horrenda.
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4: 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He's stopping by. We're stoked about this. Really, really talented guy, Alex Warren. He sings that song. And he'll be here Monday.
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Spokane's best variety, Kiss 98.1. I'm so glad I get to hang with you at this crazy hour, whether it's you're just getting off from work, going to work, maybe you just want to listen to some great music. Here's Toto now.

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0: 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It's always great when you hear your favorite song. 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
1: This is a wildfire breaking news update. There's a level 3 go now evacuation in place north of Malden, according to the Whitman County Sheriff's Office. Level 2 get set evacuations are in place for Rosalia, according to Whitman County Dispatch. The fire is estimated at approximately 600 acres, according to the Washington State Department of Natural Resources. A red flag warning continues across the inland northwest due to hot temperatures, dry conditions, and gusty winds. This has been a wildfire breaking news update. I'm Bill Horrenda.
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home of Valentine in the Morning, 5 to 9 a.m., KISS 98.1. Because you're listening right now, you're getting the insider scoop. You have a chance on Monday to not only win $1,000, but go to our iHeartRadio Music Festival. Oh, yeah, I've got the details coming up after Tiffany.

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2: This is a wildfire breaking news update. There's a level 3 go now evacuation in place north of Malden, according to the Whitman County Sheriff's Office. Level 2 get set evacuations are in place for Rosalia, according to Whitman County Dispatch. The fire is estimated at approximately 600 acres, according to the Washington State Department of Natural Resources. A red flag warning continues across the inland northwest due to hot temperatures, dry conditions, and gusty winds. This has been a wildfire breaking news update. I'm Bill Horrenda.
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4: 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He's stopping by. We're stoked about this. Really, really talented guy, Alex Warren. He sings that song. And he'll be here Monday.
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1: This is a wildfire breaking news update. There's a level 3 go now evacuation in place north of Malden, according to the Whitman County Sheriff's Office. Level 2 get set evacuations are in place for Rosalia, according to Whitman County Dispatch. The fire is estimated at approximately 600 acres, according to the Washington State Department of Natural Resources. A red flag warning continues across the inland northwest due to hot temperatures, dry conditions, and gusty winds. This has been a wildfire breaking news update. I'm Bill Horrenda.
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best variety of the 80s, 90s, and today. KISS 98.1. I kind of like it. No one's really around except us. I'm glad I get to spend time with you all. I'm Dana Tyson. So glad you're listening. Here's Naked Eyes now.

98.1, the best variety of the 80s, 90s, and today. 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It's Katy Perry. I used to

98.1. I saw Killer Queen, a tribute band. Oh my gosh, tribute bands are so much fun. I'm Dana Tyson. Any opportunity to go see a tribute band, you got to take it. Here's Queen now, the original.

0: Kiss 98.1. Always looking for discounts for back to school. It's super expensive this year. Well, parents, be aware of these. This could be good or bad. Amazon Prime Student. 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They've got a 6-month free trial, then 50% off a regular Prime membership. 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So don't forget to ask about that.
1: This is a wildfire breaking news update. There's a level 3 go now evacuation in place north of Malden, according to the Whitman County Sheriff's Office. Level 2 get set evacuations are in place for Resalia, according to Whitman County Dispatch. The fire is estimated at approximately 600 acres, according to the Washington State Department of Natural Resources. A red flag warning continues across the inland northwest due to hot temperatures, dry conditions, and gusty winds. This has been a wildfire breaking news update. I'm Bill Horrenda.
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1: This is a wildfire breaking news update. There's a level 3 go now evacuation in place north of Malden, according to the Whitman County Sheriff's Office. Level 2 get set evacuations are in place for Rosalia, according to Whitman County Dispatch. The fire is estimated at approximately 600 acres, according to the Washington State Department of Natural Resources. A red flag warning continues across the inland northwest due to hot temperatures, dry conditions, and gusty winds. This has been a wildfire breaking news update. I'm Bill Herenda.
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I've got the good news coming up after the weekend.

0: 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Benson Boone, the Goo Goo Dolls, Kenny Chesney, September 18th and 19th in Las Vegas. 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
1: This is a wildfire breaking news update. There's a level 3 go now evacuation in place north of Malden, according to the Whitman County Sheriff's Office. Level 2 get set evacuations are in place for Rosalia, according to Whitman County Dispatch. The fire is estimated at approximately 600 acres, according to the Washington State Department of Natural Resources. A red flag warning continues across the inland northwest due to hot temperatures, dry conditions, and gusty winds. This has been a wildfire breaking news update. I'm Bill Horrenda.
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You're waking up to your lucky day, $1,000 and a trip to our iHeartRadio Music Festival. I've got the good news coming up. Right now, it's John Waite.

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1: I get to share with you the good news. I'm Dana Tyson. 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
2: This is a wildfire breaking news update. Fire crews in eastern Washington are holding back three large wildfires burning near Spokane. The fires have burned over 10,000 acres since starting last week and are now over 30% contained. 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This has been a wildfire breaking news update. I'm Rich Cassone.
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0: the home of Valentine in the Morning, Kiss 98.1. I'm Heather, and if there's ever anything you want to let us know, send a message, request a song, you can do that by clicking the talkback mic when you're listening to us on our free iHeartRadio app, just like Melissa did. 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
1: You're the only thing that wakes me up in the morning. My alarms are set to you. That's it. Love you guys.

0: SoCan's Kiss 98.1, the best variety of the 80s, 90s, and today. I'm Heather, and we're talking about the burnt toast theory. Have you heard of this? A lot of people talking about it on social media lately. So it's the idea that if you burn your toast, spill your coffee, miss the bus, it will lead to something good and possibly avoid something bad that could have happened. Everything happens for a reason, they said. Now, on the flip side, somebody said, my burnt toast theory is that I left the bread in the toaster for too long. Nothing more to it. That's it. So which side are you on?
1: This is a wildfire breaking news update. The National Weather Service says Spokane can expect widespread haze and smoke today. An air quality alert is in effect for Spokane and other Washington counties. And particulate matter may reach unhealthy levels at times. 35 mile per hour gusts of wind are possible, and new and existing fires will quickly spread, according to the NWS website. The suspect in the Old Trails fire, Aaron Farinacci, will undergo a court-ordered psychological exam to determine whether he can assist in his own defense. Farinacci faces 4 arson charges. This has been a wildfire breaking news update. I'm Rich Cassone.
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2: This is a wildfire breaking news update. The National Weather Service says Spokane can expect widespread haze and smoke today. An air quality alert is in effect for Spokane and other Washington counties. And particulate matter may reach unhealthy levels at times. 35 mile per hour gusts of wind are possible, and new and existing fires will quickly spread, according to the NWS website. The suspect in the Old Trails fire, Aaron Farinacci, will undergo a court-ordered psychological exam to determine whether he can assist in his own defense. Farinacci faces 4 arson charges. This has been a wildfire breaking news update. I'm Rich Cassone.
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The best variety of the 80s, 90s, and today, Kiss 98.1. I'm Heather and the Backstreet Boys. They just keep extending that Vegas residency at the Sphere. Such a cool venue. So if you want

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0: 98.1. I'm Heather. So have you used your vacation days yet this year? No? Well, you should. Experts say taking time off improves performance when you return. Obviously, we know it reduces stress, keeps that burnout at bay. And it's your time to take. Do not let those days expire this year.
1: This is a wildfire breaking news update. New recommendations from Spokane City officials for people returning to homes after being evacuated due to the wildfires. Officials say to flush the water system in your home. Turn on all cold water faucets one at a time and leave them running as you walk through the home. Bathroom faucets should be flushed last. A walk through your home is long enough for the running water to flush completely. The city says stagnant water may appear cloudy and have an unusual odor. For further assistance, residents can call 311. This has been a wildfire breaking news update. I'm Rich Cassone.
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me. Kiss 98.1. I'm Heather. Okay, so I don't have to tell you, as we get older, it seems like time is just zipping by, doesn't it? You blink and the year's half over. There's a reason for that, and I will tell you how to celebrate.

Kiss 98.1, the best variety of the 80s, 90s, and today. And here we go a little after 8 a.m. Good morning. I hope you're having a great start to your Sunday. I'm Heather. Heather Radio on Instagram is where you can find me. I'm also

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Spokane's Kiss 98.1. I'm Heather. So I gotta be honest, even with all the tech we have now, AI and CGI, this video is still so cool, right? It's been a while since you've seen it. Go check it out. I was just in awe back in the day. How are they morphing these people's faces?

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variety of the 80s, 90s, and today, Kiss 98.1. Heather here, and Jon Bon Jovi, doing an interview recently, said he plans on touring and performing till he's in his 90s. And as a fan, yeah, we want that too, as long as he's up for it.

Kiss 98.1. We're a little after 9 a.m. Good morning. Welcome to your Sunday. What have we got going on today? What are we celebrating? So, taking a look at the National Days calendar, National Book Lover Day. When was the last time you picked up a book? For a lot of people, not that often, according to this new report. It's also National Bowling Day. That sounds fun.

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0: Spokane's Kiss 98.1, the best variety of the 80s, 90s, and today. I'm Heather, and we're talking about cricket feet to help you sleep and know you don't need to eat bugs. So what it is you rub your feet together when you're in bed like crickets do. Now, one scientist is saying, yeah, this actually does work. Your feet have a lot of nerve endings in them, and when you rub them together, it can actually calm down your central nervous system and help you fall asleep faster. So if you are having trouble, try cricket feet. Let me know if it works out for you.
1: 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The Spokane County Sheriff is asking residents to avoid the fairgrounds area during mornings and evenings. The command center for the Spokane fires is located at the fairgrounds along with a fire camp. For an hour at 7:30 a.m. and an hour at 7:30 p.m., there's a lot of traffic there as crews come and go. Containment is growing on the wildfires. Calmer winds are allowing firefighters to make progress strengthening lines. None of the fires has increased in size. An air quality alert covers the inland northwest because of wildfire smoke. This has been a wildfire breaking news update. I'm Rich Cassone.
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the home of Valentine in the Morning, Kiss 98.1. I'm Heather, and happy Pumpkin Spice Latte Month. 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There are some delicious recipes of how to make your own pumpkin syrup online. It's actually pretty easy.

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1: John Mellencamp from 1982 on this Best of the 80s and 90s weekend. Good morning. Hey, it's Mary. Glad to have you with us. If there's something you'd like to hear, love to hear from you. 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
1: 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Hey, it's Mary. Today is Book Lovers Day. Do you love to read? Good, because a new study found that people who read live longer.

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3: This is a wildfire breaking news update. Containment is growing on the Spokane wildfires. Calmer winds are allowing firefighters to make progress, strengthening the lines around the three fires. The Old Trails fire is 43% contained at 3,200 acres. The Autumn Lane fire has burned 5,700 acres. It's 61% contained. And the Fairview fire is 43% contained at 992 acres. None of the fires has increased in size. An air quality alert covers the inland northwest because of wildfire smoke. This has been a wildfire breaking news update. I'm Rich Cassone.
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5: 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We're stoked about this. Really, really talented guy, Alex Warren. He sings that song. And he'll be here Monday.
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0: Spokane's Kiss 98.1, the best variety of the 80s, 90s, and today. From the movie Top Gun, Kenny Loggins on this best of the 80s and 90s weekend. Hey, it's Mary. Thank you for listening to us on this Sunday morning. Like Jean.
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The best variety of the 80s to now. KISS 98.1. Take on me, that's aha, on this best of the 80s and 90s weekend. Hey, it's Mary. Apparently, buying Christmas decorations in the summer is a thing. Home Depot did a big Christmas in July celebration. They've just about sold out. Do you need an 8-foot Santa? You better hurry.

0: Cause I gotta have faith. Ooh, I gotta have faith. Because I gotta have faith, faith, faith. I gotta have faith, faith, faith.
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2: 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How do you feel about kids in restaurants? How do you feel about dogs? New poll found that most of us think that if we're eating out, parents should leave the kids at home. 75% support having adults-only dining sections in restaurants, and even the parents are on board. While a lot of people are fine with banning kids where they eat, many of them welcome dogs. Nearly half of us support dog-friendly restaurants. What do you think? Tap that talk back, Mike, and share.
3: This is a wildfire breaking news update. The Autumn Lane fire burning in Spokane grew 2,000 acres overnight, according to officials. The fire was said to be 37% contained in the last update. Investigators believe the fire was an accident and human-caused, according to Spokane County Sheriff John Knowles. Level 3 go-now evacuations are in effect from the Spokane River on the north and on the east and west to Dover Road. Evacuations in Suncrest have been downgraded to Level 1. Be ready. This has been a wildfire breaking news update. I'm Rich Casale.
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1: Hey, it's Mary. For some people, summer vacations are all about relaxing. Others prefer to keep busy with sightseeing, tours, visiting museums. But there is a new report that finds the top priority for almost every American hitting the road this summer is something simple: dining out. Because a lot of us are tired of cooking. And some people like to just experience the food from the places they're going, like crab cakes in Baltimore or beignets in New Orleans. Some people are stopping at coffee shops. Some like to do the fine dining. What is your favorite thing about eating out on vacation? Love to hear from you. 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
2: This is a wildfire breaking news update. The National Weather Service is warning of widespread haze and smoke today in Spokane. An air quality alert is in effect, and particulate matter may reach unhealthy levels at times. The suspect in the Old Trails fire, Aaron Farinacci, will undergo a court-ordered psychological exam to determine whether he can assist in his own defense. Farinacci faces 4 arson charges. Court documents show he admitted to detectives that he started the fire. He's being held on $2 million bond. This has been a wildfire breaking news update. I'm Rich Cassone.
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Some of them do. Apparently, Meat Lovers goes great with Malbec, pepperoni with Cabernet, and margarita with Pinot Grigio, or maybe a rosé.

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Spokane's best variety, Kiss 98.1. From 1994, that's the Pretenders on this Best of the 80s and 90s weekend. And here's Kenny Loggins from 1984. Got a song you want to hear? Tap that talk back.

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1: Brian Adams on this best of the 80s and 90s weekend. Hey, it's Mary. If you haven't gone to the grocery store, add a few things to your list. Some marshmallows, some chocolate, and some graham crackers. So you'll be ready for tomorrow. It's National S'mores Day. You might want to practice to make sure they're perfect today. I would.

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2: This is a wildfire breaking news update. Level 3 evacuation zones have been downgraded significantly after the red flag weather event over the weekend did not cause the further spread fire officials were concerned about. This comes from Spokane County Sheriff John Knowles' press conference this afternoon. The Autumn Lane Fire burned nearly 5,800 acres at 61% contained. Fairview Fire, nearly 1,000 acres, 43% contained. This has been a wildfire breaking news update. I'm Bill Horrendon.
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Spokane's Kiss 98.1. They say that Taylor Swift, who's on the way in two songs, that she was getting overwhelmed by Travis Kelce's celebrity. I feel like if there's any celeb that isn't going to get overwhelmed, it's her.

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